0: haven't seen you for a long time.
1: Yeah, it's been a long time.
0: Yeah, it's been a long while.
1: How are you doing?
0: I'm doing fine, yeah. Can you look great, you know?
1: Well, you look good too.

0: Good evening.
1: Starry, starry night.
0: 此时此刻，有你相伴。
2: Summer Radio.
0: Summer Radio. 91.5.